And a deadly track there from our brother, hey, Dan Sultan with Ella Hooper here on Blackjack, coming to you live and deadly from the studios here in Gadigal Country on 93.7 FM. 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Meanwhile,

0: Wow. It sounds like you have like this full the word alignment keeps coming to me. Like you've got this transactional energetic thing happening and you're aligned with what you're doing.
1: That word, because I feel like I used that word quite a lot, you know, growing up on GRU, like growing up in NT, you're surrounded by like rituals. Like I remember watching my grandmother, like, you know, she'd have a set record, like she'd get up in the morning, have a cup of tea, sit out there, have a yarn with the mob, then sit down for like 6 hours and paint. But she would always make it like a really sacred process leading up to doing her art. And I think I'm very much inspired by her and her alignment with not just like self, but also with nature and what surrounds, because I feel like everything

0: We are the Halusa Nation.
1: Wow. Love that. So we were just treated with a couple of songs there. Do you want to tell us about those, Brad? Because you're in a... You're doing your community stuff. We'll go more into that. But you're also, I guess you play the drums. You're a musician. You're an actor. What else are you? Can you tell us?
2: I guess I wear several hats, just like I think a lot of our people do. I've been acting for several years now in different movies and TV shows. Recently I got asked to be on a TV show with Indigenous and non-Indigenous youth. It's going to be 10 youth that'll get together, and they're going to be in different pairs, really learning how to, it's going to be kind of like Survivor, but essentially these Indigenous youth between 14 and 17 years old, it's going to be filmed up in close to Pessimit First Nations in Northern Quebec. And they've cast me as being the camp master. So you'll have the host, and then you'll have the camp master myself. And then we're going to be guiding these young people as they're, you know, learning and developing new skills. And and actually this is a really good sort of analogous of our commitment.

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2: Merhaba, ben Mert Balkanlı. Ultimo Gadigal Country'den herkese selam. 25 yılını dolduran Koi Radio'ya sevgilerimi ve saygılarımı yolluyorum. Burası harika insanlarla dolu. Herkese çok selam.

0: Hi, this is Josh DiMatteo coming from North Rocks or Darug country, wishing Kuru Radio a very, very happy 25th birthday.
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0: Hey, this is Lance Chilcini. I manage Chemical Music Studio. 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

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I'm from South Coogee. I'm a proud Italian woman, and you're listening to Koori Radio 93.7 FM, live and deadly.

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Good morning, everyone, and welcome back to Koori Radio 93.7 FM. My name is Tasha, and I'm your host who plays all the deadliest music here on Gadigal Country. And that was Mia Lovelock with Bring a Better Day, Nari and Nick Wales with Broken Wings, great version. Classic New with Bring the Sun Out, Ian Buller with Got Me, and Emma Donovan with Change is Coming. Deadly vibes right there, you fellas, and thank you for tuning in wherever you are listening. Very much appreciate it, very much appreciate it. Now, my beautiful people, look, if you're looking for something to do around the neighborhood, actually, I want to tell you about this because we've got to go. This is Bush Tucker Night, you fellas, Bush Tucker Night, all right? So this is going to be happening over in Monavale, okay? So Monavale Memorial Hall, 1 Park Street, Monavale. So this is going to be on the 9th of November, and it's a Monday, you fellas. It's a Monday, the 9th of November. The time is going to be between 7:30 p.m. and 9:30 p.m., so I'm definitely making sure I go check this out. And it is, yeah, Bush Tucker Night. So we've got special guest Adam Joseph and the Colonial Perspective on Indigenous foods. So they're going to be checking it out and taste and discover. Kangaroo stew, you like kangaroo stew? Kangaroo sausage rolls with native parsley and many more. Damper, fresh damper with wild fruit jam. Yum. So definitely going to be checking that out. And I've got it in, and it's for the 9th of November. We've got plenty of time, my people. We got plenty, plenty of time. All right, thank you for tuning in. And let's keep rocking on. Now, I heard this song this morning playing while I was uploading my music and stuff. And it's a beautiful thing about Koori Radio is that you're always going to be coming across a song you haven't heard before. And it feels like you've heard it for the first time, but it was out a long time ago. I'm not too sure of the history of this song, but I'll find out. But it's by Green Hand Band, and Tim Gray is one of our listeners as well as broadcasters here at Koori Radio, volunteer broadcaster, and yeah, loves his Yowie talk and all that jazz. So this is his band, Green Hand Band, and the song is In That Way. Yowie, good morning.

Sometimes I feel like I don't have a partner. Sometimes I feel like my only friend is the city I live in, the city of sunshine. Lonely as I am, together we cry. I drive on her streets, cause she's my companion. I walk through her hills,

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And don't forget, between 11 and 12, we also broadcast through the National Indigenous Radio Service coming out of Turbayagara country up there in Manajin or Minjin. And also, too, tell your friends if they live across this great southern land, they can also pick us up on indigitube.com.au. I'm your host, Lola Forrester. Yes, they do, boo. They speak their... And on today's program, hey, local and connected, and this is Indigenous Business Month, so we're going to catch up with one of the co-founders of the Indigenous Business Month, and that's our deadly sister, Dr. Michelle Evans. She's the director and founder of Dila Dilwa, the Centre for Indigenous Business Leadership, and as I said, co-founder of Indigenous Business Month. And they're celebrating 12 years of Indigenous Month and community connection. Then we're also catching up with our deadly lawyer or solicitor, that's Tobias Elliot Orr, and finding out what the latest is happening here in Redfern. So stay tuned for that. We'll play your deadly First Nation music and keep you up to date with the news as it comes to hand. I'm your host, Lola Forrester.

And let's check out some of the headlines. And unfortunately, there's nothing new on the ABC, SBS or The Guardian, but from the Fred Hollows Foundation has joined Aboriginal Medical Services, Lions Outback Vision and the University of Western Australia to launch the Western Australian Eye Health Equality Collaboration, a five-year partnership working towards a future where no Aboriginal Torres Strait Islander person loses their sight from preventable or treatable causes. The collaboration is seeking to mobilise $13.25 million over 5 years, and over 5 years, the collaboration aims to deliver 51,300 eye screenings, 27,000 telehealth consultations, 6,210 cataract surgeries, and 432 outreach clinics, supporting 1,350 people through care coordination and cut cataract waiting time by up to 50%. The partnership combines the community leadership of the AMS, the outreach and telemarket experience of Lions Outback Vision, UNWA's research capacity and the Fred Hollows Foundation health system strengthening experience with Aboriginal Torres Strait Islander leadership and self-determination at the centre of its governance. Also, too, Our Way Stronger Together welcomes a new member, and Our Way Stronger Together is proud to welcome 10 more Aboriginal and Torres Strait Islander community-controlled organisations as members of the National Peak Body. The following organisations have been accepted as members: the Men's Outreach Service Aboriginal Corporation Western Australia, the Aboriginal Resource Development Services Northern Territory, the Central Queensland Indigenous Development Queensland, Aboriginal and Island Development and Recreational Women's Association Queensland, Helma Yumba, Queensland, and Marabizda, Queensland. Also two First Nation Women Gathering Limited, Queensland. New members bring further future men's behaviour change, crisis accommodation, healing, family support, language and cultural knowledge, and maternity health experts to the network, reflecting the breadth of the community-controlled sector, working to prevent family, domestic and sexual violence. Launched in March 2026, Our Way Stronger Together is the national community control peak body, representing members delivering services across the family, domestic and sexual violence sector. Also too, New South Wales Mid-North Coast First Nation football team makes history with community support, and the Mid-North Coast region of New South Wales will feel a girls' team for the first time at the First Nations Football Festival in Dubbo on October 9th to the 10th, with the squad designing an Aboriginal artwork displayed on the jersey for the competition. As I said, the Mid-North Coast region of New South Wales reflects Northern Haven has sponsored the teams. Team coaches are proud to Pirapa woman Caitlin Clark said that the nine players were cherry-picked for the team. So on Saturday, October 3rd, the team received their uniforms. Kits, a reflection of North Haven, with local Aboriginal elders Uncle Bill performing the smoking ceremony, and Uncle Ian Bell and Bryce Haywood sharing culture with the girls through a traditional ochre painting up. Wow. And also too, state government. The Northern Government is moving to strengthen social housing tenancy laws and tackle serious breaches and antisocial behaviour, and it's inviting Territorians to have their say. The proposed changes to the Residential Tenancy Act 1999 are part of the Northern Territory's Government Public Housing Reform Agency to strengthen tenancy accountability, improving community safety and crack down on antisocial behaviour, unpaid rent and serious tenancy breaches. Minister for Housing and Local Government and Community Development, Steve Edgerton, said antisocial behaviour by some social housing tenants and visitors were having a disproportionate impact on their neighbours and the community they live in. And these proposed changes for the Residential Tenancy Act are about making sure social housing landlords, including community housing providers, have clearer and more effective tools to respond to serious or repeated antisocial behaviour and other serious tenancy breaches while maintaining appropriate protection and support for tenants, Mr. Edgerton said. Our year of growth, certainty and security is about continuing to deliver on our commitments to improving community safety for Territorians. And these are just some of the First Nation news. And as they come to date, come to hand, we'll keep you updated. And we'll keep it moving with our deadly great legend, Archie Roach, with Old Mission Road.

And another amazing song by our one and great legends, Archie Roach, which is he was part of the Stolen Generation, you might be aware, and he was born in 1956. It's interesting, very interesting story. So he's, as they say, he did. But at 15, he learnt through a letter that his biological parents had passed away and that he had surviving siblings. And this shock led to years of grief, alcoholism and homelessness, yeah. And he met his partner, lifetime partner and creative collaborator, Ruby Hunter, while both were homeless teenagers. They raised two sons together. Yeah, what an amazing man. And the words and the music of Archie and also too to Ruby. So let's keep it moving. And this one's All Men Choose the Path They Walk here on Black Chat.

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